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I'm Victor Sosa. And after Sunday service, I need you to know that the music doesn't stop on 95.7. Make sure you're checking out Tracy Bethea Sunday afternoons, playing the songs where you can sing along. 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
1: Plenty of great music tonight where we are quite literally sharing the good news, which is why I love to spend these Saturday nights asking you about your own personal good news. We're doing that again this evening, 888-646-6167. Good news here is we got Karen Clark Sheard, Ricky Dunner, and Ron Carter on the way. What are some of the wins for the week that you've been experiencing? Want to give you your flowers, Jacob. What's been happening for you?
2: I landed a new job after a year of being out of work. 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Kind of like a dream come true.
1: 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A year out of work, man. You've been working hard trying to get back to work and have found what you were looking for. Congratulations.
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1: One of the biggest movies of the summer opened yesterday. In fact, it could be one of the biggest openings of this year. Get into that in a second. We got Kirk Whalum. We've also got Anita Wilson and Anthony Evans and Caleb Carson together with You're Not Finished. What's happening? Appreciate you stopping by, spending part of your weekend with me. I'm Victor Sosa. The latest Spider-Man movie from the Marvel Cinematic Universe, Brand New Day, opened yesterday. And it's tracking to have one of the biggest openings in movie history. Projections, and it's still a long way from being done, but projections say that this new movie with Tom Holland and Zendaya could be making somewhere between $260 to $280 million this weekend alone.
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1: Yolanda Adams about to join this weekend praise party. Let a friend know she's on the way. That way they can join us too. They'll get some Yolanda, some Kirk Franklin, Lisa Noel Smith, and the Brown Singers right here along with us. I'm Vic Pesosa. Hey, by the way, while you're talking to that friend, let them know that if they got some good news they'd like to share, they're more than welcome to check in. 888-646-6167. What is new and exciting for you, Jesse?
2: Yeah, so I was on this super-duper delayed flight. It was an awful experience until this woman came up to me and she literally just started handing cash to everyone. She handed me like $200 and it was a horrible day up until that point. But, you know, she handed me $200 and then it turns out that she was just like feeling good and despite everything going on, wanted to make us feel good. So, yeah, I mean, take it for what it's worth. But it was a really cool experience.
3: Wow. 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

0: 95.7 Hallelujah FM, Memphis Inspiration Station. Anytime there's a good news story, you know we are all over it. Got something I'm going to be happy to share with you a little later this hour about Viola Davis and what she is doing to help transform her Rhode Island hometown. We'll get into that in a little bit. But that's after we've had a chance to sing along with Tasha Page Lockhart. We got Different Around the Corner, as well as Erica Campbell and Group Fire.
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I'm Victor Sosa. 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Sherry Mackey's going to bring you the morning prayer. 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
1: Thanks for joining the Praise Party tonight. I'm Victor Sosa. We are kicking back, enjoying our weekend, and some more music from Karen Clark Sheard, as well as Commissioned and Ty Tribbett. Feeling pretty good about seeing this story regarding Viola Davis and what she's been working on in her hometown in Rhode Island. Yes, she was born in South Carolina. Family moved to Rhode Island when she was just 2 months old, so that's the place she was raised. She and her husband giving back to that community by investing over $1 million through their nonprofit, the Davis Tenen Foundation, in a new community center, which is named after Viola's mom, Mary Alice Davis. The Mary Alice Davis Family Engagement Center is going to be providing families in the Central Falls area of Rhode Island with social services, educational opportunities, community programming, and food assistance with a brand new pantry that serves hot meals to nearly 3,000 Rhode Islanders every single month.
2: 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Congratulations to our finalists and the first ever Hallelujah Church Choir Competition. 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
1: We're on the phones tonight celebrating you. 888-646-6167. Would love to hear things you're super excited about in your life right now. What are your wins for the week? Let's talk about it. Let's give you your flowers. Let's enjoy some good music. We got commission for you right now. 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

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I'm Victor Sosa. 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
1: That is Fred Hammond, who is part of a little bit of music history and Las Vegas history, for that matter. It's happening soon. There are residencies all up and down the Las Vegas Strip for artists of all different genres, but there had never been one for gospel music and gospel singers until now. Fred Hammond, the Clark Sisters, Deetra Cadden, taking gospel music to the Las Vegas Strip. 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
1: Hope you're ready for more, because we got plenty. Isaiah Templeton, Corinne Hawthorne, who, by the way, is recovering. If you haven't checked out her social media pages, she had to make a quick trip to the emergency room. Thankfully, things are looking a little bit better for Corinne. Maverick City Music is in the mix as well. So we wish our best to Corinne Hawthorne and a speedy recovery. We're feeling pretty good around here on the Braves Party. Want to know what you're feeling good about, Michelle?
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I'm Victor Sosa. 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
0: From the rising of the sun to the going down of the same, the Lord's name is to be praised. If we don't praise him, the rocks will cry out. Hey, I don't want any rock crying out for me. How about you?

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Jesus is our all in all. Yes, he's everything that we need. Kim Harper Johnson with you. It is a happy Sunday, August 2nd. And yeah, a special day on the national calendar. I'll tell you what it is, yeah. Straight ahead. Here's a church medley by the Prince of Gospel, John P. Key.

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Hey, it's Kim Harford Johnson. Tune in tomorrow morning at 7:15 as Sherry Mackey brings you the morning prayer. 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

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Jesus says, call unto me and I will answer and show you great and mighty things, which you know not. Call upon the name. Yeah, the name is Jesus. Kim Harper Johnson, happy Sunday.

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1: Be fully persuaded that what God has promised, yes, he is able also to perform it. That's the God we serve. He's mighty, awesome, and wonderful. Thanks so much for listening in. I'm Kim Harper Johnson. Yeah, that's me keeping you company. Got Forever Jones on the way. Yeah, Reverend James Moore. I will trust in the Lord. All for you straight ahead. Well, for some, back to school was last week. And for others, kicking off this Monday. But certainly we are praying for our students everywhere for back to school. You know, got to get readjusted. You know, they've been on a summer vacation schedule. It's time now to get back buckled down with sleep schedules and school supplies and immunizations and making sure that things are in order. And we're certainly praying for wonderfully blessed academic school year 2026-27 for safety, protection in the name of Jesus. Let's continue to pray for our students, our children, for parents and teachers as well. Let's continue to pray for one another.
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1: No good thing will he withhold from them that walk uprightly. 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Hallelujah. Thanks so much for listening in. Happy Sunday. I got a great one for you by Anthony Evans. 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

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Hi, Kim Harper Johnson. 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Then push the little red microphone and start talking. You never know. 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

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As for me and my house, yeah, we will serve the Lord. Yeah, come aboard. Kim Hartford Johnson with you. Happy Sunday. Thanks for listening in on the first Sunday of August 2026. And listen, get your Bibles ready. Got some spiritual food for your soul. Man will not live by bread alone, but with every word that proceeds out of the mouth of God. Well, Bible study straight ahead. Here

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1: The Lord is my portion, says my soul. Not 99.5, 100%. Sold out to Jesus. Kim Harper Johnson, happy son. Yay. And listen, if it's your birthday, August 2nd, I'm going to help you celebrate. You know I love it. I got a gift from me to you. And it's all.

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2: 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I know you got some questions. What's the hardest thing you're going through?

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For God so loved the world, yeah, he gave his only begotten Son, that whosoever believes in him will not perish but have everlasting life. Look at God. Thanks so much for listening in on this happy sun. Yay. And if today, August 2nd, is your birthday, yeah, I got a gift from me to you. It's on the way. Here's Fred Hammond, Love Never Fails.

0: are your inspiration station, 95.7 Hallelujah FM. Love covers a multitude of sin. Yeah, love never fails. Kim Harper Johnson with you. Got the songbird of the South. Yeah, my good friend Dottie Peoples for my good fresh start worship. You are. Well, it's August 2nd. Happy birthday to Sheldon Spencer celebrating 61st chapter. Look at God. Kenneth Scruggs, it's your birthday. Happy birthday to you. Kenan Jarrett Shotwell, happy birthday to you. And if you're listening in, Kim, wait a minute, it's my birthday too. What about me? Ah, no worries. You know I got you. Happy birthday, happy birthday, happy, happy birthday to you. Ah, yeah, you know, it's a gift from me to you. Yes, it's from my heart. You're welcome. Happy, happy, whatever your celebration is today, work, church, wedding anniversary, or maybe you're celebrating because it is the first Sunday of August 2026. This is the day that the Lord has made. Rejoice and be glad in it.
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10: In 2005, investigators in Palm Beach, Florida began uncovering a dark secret.
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10: 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That man was Jeffrey Epstein, and he had set up a system designed to bring him underage girls. 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Epstein would become one of the world's most infamous predators, a man who could have faced decades in prison but served just 13 months in his own wing of a county jail.
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10: 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Truth and Lies, Jeffrey Epstein.
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1: Blessed are the merciful, for they shall obtain mercy. Hallelujah. Kim Harper Johnson with you, reminding you that, yes, God's mercies endure forever. Amen. Got commission on the way. Running back to you, Melvin Crispell III. Wonderful is your name.
2: Hi, this is Patricia. I was calling to say if I win the $1,000 giveaway, I would like to give tithes to my church and pay some old debt and have a gift given to my mom that she probably never would get. Thank you.
1: Well, God bless. 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Yeah, tomorrow morning at 9 a.m. for your chance to win $1,000. Okay. And of course,

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1: Yeah, I love God. You love God. What's wrong with you? I love God. You love God. What's wrong with you?

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1: The blessing of the Lord makes rich, and he adds no sorrow with it. The Lord is blessing us. Amen. Thanks so much for listening in on this happy sun. Yay. It is hashtag National Sisters Day, celebrating sisters everywhere. Here's a great one, Anthony.

day. Listen, listen. The Bible says in Proverbs 24:18, a just man, falleth seven times, but rises back up again. Now, what makes him just? We in the church would call him wicked. If he falls seven times, one time we can understand, twice maybe, but seven times. Well, what makes him just from the Bible standpoint is that he has enough sense to realize that he can get back up. And not only just get back up, but get back in line. No matter where you've fallen from, no matter what you've done, no matter how many times you've done it, it's not too late. He is so much in love with you that his mercy endures. His mercy is everlasting. It's not too late. No matter what you've done, no matter where you've been, God is still faithful and he's still just, even when we're unfaithful and when we're not just. He's so faithful and just, he'll forgive you of every single solitary sin, no matter how many promises you've made and broken in Jesus' name.

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Family, this is Ja'Kalyn Carr welcoming you to the Ja'Kalyn Carr Show, where we lift your spirit and feed your soul. Listen, I am so excited to be with y'all today because God has placed something special on my heart to share, and we've got a powerful lineup with music from Yolanda Adams, Kier Shear Kelly, CeCe Winans, and more anointed artists who are going to bless your day, family. So make sure you stay tuned because I also have our winning strategy that will help you overcome any obstacle, a winning quote that is going to shift your perspective, and our email question of the day, where I'll be addressing something that might be on your heart as well. Family, remember, what God has for you is already yours. You just have to position yourself to receive it. All right, let's get the show started with some worship and inspiration. Here's Lead Me On by Chandler Moore right here on the Ja'Kalyn Carr Show.

That was the powerful Yolanda Adams with Church Doors, reminding us that God's house and God's heart are always open to us, no matter what we've done or where we've been. Family, you know, sometimes we feel like we've strayed too far, but I need you to know that God is always waiting with open arms to welcome us back home, okay? Speaking of God's faithfulness, let's continue with Miracles by Kiersha Kelly, featuring Pastor Mike Jr. I love this song because it reminds us that God is still in the miracle working business, family. No matter what you're facing today, believe that miracles are still happening. Here's Kiersha Kelly and Pastor Mike Jr. on the Chicane Link.

You just heard Miracles by Kiershire Kelly featuring Pastor Mike Jr. is definitely a beautiful reminder that God specializes in things that seems impossible, family. I don't know what your mountain is, what you're going through, what you've been fighting, but I just need to encourage you that the same God who delivered you the last time in the last season, he is the same God who will deliver you in this season as well. We're going to take a quick break, but I don't want you to go anywhere because when we come back, I'll be sharing our email question of the day that might speak directly to you and what you're going through as well. Plus, we've got more anointed music coming from CeCe Winans and Bryn Jones. This is Ja'Kalyn Carr, family, and you're listening to the Ja'Kalyn Carr Show.

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Welcome back to the Jacalyn Carr Show. I am Jacalyn Carr, and I'm so grateful that you've chosen to spend part of your day with me. Family, before we get into our email question of the day, I want to share this powerful worship song with you by CeCe Winans. And it's been such impactful in the lives of God's people all across the world. It's called That's My King, and it perfectly captures the majesty and glory of our Savior. As you listen, I really want you to meditate on who God is in your life, family. Is he truly your king? Are you allowing him to rule and to reign in every area of your life? Well, let this song remind you of his greatness and his worthiness of our praise. Here's CeCe Winans with That's My King on the Jacalyn.

was CC Winans with That's My King. Family, it is time for our email question of the day. Today's question comes from Melissa in Atlanta. She writes, Ja'Kalen, I've been praying for a breakthrough in my career for over 2 years now. I fasted, I prayed, I've sown seeds, but nothing seems to be changing. How do I keep my faith strong when it feels like God isn't answering? Well, Melissa, first, I want to thank you for your vulnerability and for trusting me with this question. I truly believe that many listeners can relate to what you're feeling right now. Here's what I want to share with you and whoever else may need this encouragement. Sometimes God's delays are not his denials. The Bible tells us in Isaiah 55:8-9, God reminds us that his ways and his thoughts are higher than ours. What looks like a delay to you might actually be God's perfect timing at work, okay? So during these waiting season, it's very crucial that you keep your eyes on God rather than on the breakthrough itself. Continue to serve him faithfully. Continue to worship him wholeheartedly and continue to trust his timing, okay? Remember, Joseph waited 13 years from his dream to his promotion. David waited years between his anointing and his crowning as king. Now, I believe that your time won't be that long, but you get what I'm saying. Melissa, you got to consider that God might be using this season to prepare you for the blessing. And sometimes the waiting period is actually your training ground. So instead of asking when, God, try asking God, what are you teaching me in this season? Melissa and anybody else who was in this same position, I'm praying for your breakthrough. And I believe that it's coming. You are so much closer. But always remember, every time it gets more intense, you are that much more closer to your breakthrough. Stay faithful, stay focused, and know that God has not forgotten about you. Listen, let's continue with Brent Jones and live your best life right here on the Ja'Kalen Carr Show.

says it's good to be alive, but it's best to live. Look at your neighbor and say, neighbor, it's good to be alive, but it's best to live. And guess what?

0: That's what he came for.
1: That was Brent Jones encouraging us to live your best life. And you know what, family? I'm living my life according to what God has spoken to declare. In this season of my life, I ain't got time for anything that is outside of that, okay? Family, we're going to take a short break, but when we return, I'll be sharing today's winning quote that I believe will give you the spiritual fuel you need to finish this week strong, okay? Plus, we got more anointed music coming from Tamela Mann, Corinne Hawthorne, and Mia Allen. Y'all, this is Jacalyn Carr, and you're listening to the Jacalyn Carr Show. We'll be right back.

0: a-shuckin'. 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
1: 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It's

back to the Jacalyn Carr Show. I am Jacalyn Carr, and I'm so grateful for your company today, family. You already know that sometimes we need a reminder that we are worthy of the victories that God has promised us, and that's what Tamla Mann reminds us in this next song, Deserve to Win. As you listen, family, I really want you to internalize this message. You are not destined for defeat, okay? God has already declared you victorious through Christ Jesus, and so whatever battle you're fighting today, I need you to know that you deserve to win because God is on your side. Here's Tamla Mann with Deserve to Win on the Jacalyn.

Family, it is time for our winning quote. And this quote has been ministering to my spirit all week. And I pray and I believe it's going to speak to you as well. Maya Angelou once said, "You may encounter many defeats, but you must not be defeated. In fact, it may be necessary to encounter the defeats so you will know who you are and what you can rise from and how you can still come out of it." Church, I want you to let that sink in, okay? Your defeats does not define you. They refine you. They show you what you're made of. They reveal the strength God has placed within you. I don't know who needs to hear this today, but that situation that looks like it's breaking you is actually making you. I want you to keep in mind that God is using it to strengthen your faith muscles, to deepen your dependence on Him, and to prepare you for the greater glory that He has in store for you. Keep in mind, Joseph wouldn't have been ready for the palace if he hadn't first experienced the pit and the prison. David wouldn't have been prepared to face Goliath if he hadn't first fought the lion and the bear. Family, I need you to know that your current battle is preparing you for your future blessing. So don't be defeated by your defeats. Let them teach you, let them train you, and let them transform you into the person God has called you to be. But let's continue with Nia Allen's uplifting sunshine right here on the Jacalyn Carr Show.

That was Nia Allen with Sunshine, reminding us that God's light can break through even the darkest clouds in our lives. Family, we're going to take one more break, but when we return, I'll be sharing today's winning strategy, practical spiritual wisdom you can apply to your life right now. Plus, we've got more anointed music coming from Otis Kemp. This is Jacalyn Carr, and you're listening to the Jacalyn Carr Show.

Silent, family. Ecclesiastes 3:7 tells us that there's a time to be silent and a time to speak. I understand that many of us have lost the art of strategic silence. We're quick to defend ourselves, quick to respond to criticism, quick to announce our plans before they're established. But listen, let me share these

silence in your prayers. Yes, prayer involves speaking to God, but it also requires listening to God. So many of us come to God with our lists and requests, but we never pause to hear God's response. Family, I challenge you this week to practice strategic

to listen. Listen, your strategic silence might just be the pathway to your next level of blessing and breakthrough. As we close today's show, family, I want to leave you with this final thought. God is working on everything concerning you, just as we're about to hear in this powerful song by Otis Kemp featuring Lena Bird Miles. He is truly everything.

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Jacalyn Carr, welcoming you to the Jacalyn Carr Show, where we lift your spirit and feed your soul with the word and worship. 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Yes, you'll be hearing my latest single, Don't Faint, right here on the show, family. We've also got amazing music from B.B. Winans, Todd Delaney, and so many more anointed artists who's going to bless your spirit today. Stay tuned for today's winning strategy that God has placed in my heart just for you. We got our winning quote on the way that's going to shift your perspective, and our email question of the day, where I'll be addressing something that might be exactly what you need to hear. Remember, family, the same God who woke you up this morning has already gone ahead of you and prepared the way. So get ready to be encouraged, uplifted, and transformed right here on the Jacalyn Carr Show.

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Family, Galatians 6:9 tells us, let us not

Welcome back to the Jacalyn Carr Show. I am Jacalyn Carr, and I'm so grateful that you've chosen to spend part of your day with me, family. Before we get to our email question of the day, I want to share some powerful worship with you, okay? Kenny Lewis and One Voice have a way of creating music that just ushers you right on into the presence of the Lord. This song is called Call His Name, and it reminds us of the power that is available to us when we call the name of Jesus. So whatever you're facing today, family, whether it's sickness, financial struggles, relationship issues, or just feeling overwhelmed, there's power in the name of Jesus. As you listen to this, I want you to be intentional about calling on his name for your specific situation. Here's Kenny Lewis in One.

I want to say to you that what you're experiencing is more common than what you may think, okay? Even the most dedicated servants of God can go through seasons of spiritual dryness or burnout. Remember Elijah? After his greatest

about being honest and bringing it to him in prayer. And secondly, I want you to consider if you need a season of rest. Sometimes our passion fades because we're simply exhausted. Jesus often withdrew to lonely places to pray and recharge. And family, we need to follow his example.

You will seek me and find me when you seek me with all your heart. I am praying for you and anybody else who's in this same position, that a fresh fire will fall upon them. Family, let's continue with Todd Dulaney's powerful declaration, no weapon, right here on the GK1 Car Show.

Star Delaney with No Weapon, reminding us of the powerful promise from Isaiah 54 and 17 that no weapon formed against us shall prosper. Family, I don't know what weapons the enemy has been forming against you. Maybe it's fear, doubt, sickness, discord, whatever it is. I declare right now that those weapons will not succeed in the name of Jesus. We're going to take another short break, but when we return, I'll be sharing today's winning quote that I believe will give you the spiritual fuel you need to face any challenge. Plus, we've got more anointed music from Deidre Cadden and Tim Bowman Jr., Tina Campbell. This is Jacalyn Carr, and you're listening to the Jacalyn Carr Show. We'll be right back.

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15: Here's what you've made popular by getting your stream on. Starting us off this week is I Will Find You on Netflix. That's followed by the final season of The Bear on FX on Hulu. Stewart Fails to Save the Universe on HBO Max debuts at 8. The five-star weekend starring Jennifer Garner on Peacock holds the 7th spot, with House of the Dragon on HBO Max sliding back to 6. Will Ferrell's new comedy The Hawk on Netflix debuts at 5. And Widow's Bay on Apple TV is finally out of the top 3 at 4 this week. Season 3 of Silo on Apple TV captures the 3 spot. The action drama Lucky on Apple TV is in at 2. And grabbing the top spot this week is the new action comedy Ride or Die on Amazon Prime Video, your number one stream show.
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back to the Jacalyn Carr Show. I am Jacalyn Carr, and I'm so grateful for your company today, family. You know, there are some encounters with God that are so powerful, and they change everything about us, right? That's exactly what Dietrich Haddon sings about in this next song, Never Be the Same. Family, as you listen to this, I really want you to reflect on those pivotal moments in your own walk with God, okay? Those divine encounters that mark you forever. And if you haven't experienced that kind of transformation yet, I want you to open your heart right now, because God wants to meet you in a fresh way today.

Now it's time for today's winning quote. Family, this quote has been ministering to my spirit all week, and I believe it will speak to you too. Christine Kane once said, "Sometimes when you're in a dark place, you think you've been buried, but actually you've been planted." I need you to let that sink in for a moment, y'all. What looks like burial from one perspective is actually planting from another. The very same circumstances that feel like they're suffocating you might actually be positioning you for the unprecedented growth, family. I want you to understand this. You got to think about a seed sometimes. For it to become what it was created to be, it must first be placed in darkness, covered in soil, seemingly forgotten. But in that dark, hidden place, transformation

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It looked like burial, but he was being planted for promotion. 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

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Now let's continue with Tina Campbell's powerful Pray For Me right here on the Jakaylin Co.

combo with the heartfelt pray for me, reminding us of the power of intercessory prayer. Listen, I don't know about y'all, but there's something so powerful knowing that others are lifting you in prayer. Family, we're going to take a short break, but when we return, I'll share today's winning strategy, practical spiritual wisdom that you can apply to your life right now. This is Ja'Kalyn Carr, and you're listening to the Ja'Kalyn Carr Show. Don't go anywhere, family. We'll be right back.

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back to the Jakayla Carr Show. It is time for today's winning strategy. I've been praying about what to share with you guys, and I believe God has given me something that will truly transform your approach to life's challenges. Listen, today's winning strategy is about prophesying to your problems. In Ezekiel 37, God took the prophet to the valley. All right. He took the prophet to a valley of dry bones and asked him a profound question. Can these bones live? Then God instructed Ezekiel to prophesy to those bones, to speak life and divine possibility into what appeared completely dead and hopeless. Listen, I want you to hear it when I tell you this. Many of you, you're facing situations that look just as dead and hopeless as those dry bones. Maybe it's a marriage that seems far beyond repair, a financial situation that looks impossible, a health diagnosis that seems final, a dream that appears to have died. I don't know what it is, but God is asking you today, can these bones live? He's inviting you to prophesy to your valley of dry bones. Here's how you can effectively prophesy to your problems, family. First, you got to speak God's word, not your fears, okay? When Ezekiel prophesied, he didn't speak his own opinions or concerns. He spoke exactly what God told him to say. See, your words have creative power, but they must be aligned with God's word to carry his authority. So instead of saying, I'll never get out of debt, I'll never get it. No, you got to say, my God shall supply all my needs according to his riches and glory, which means it's his responsibility. Instead of saying this sickness will destroy me, you got to declare, by his stripes I'm healed. You got to speak to your problems, family, not just about them. Notice Ezekiel spoke directly to the bones and not about them. You also got to speak with expectation, not desperation. When Ezekiel prophesied, he did so with confidence that something was going to happen. And I also want you to keep speaking until you see movement. Ezekiel had to prophesy more than once. First, he prophesied and the bones came together. Then he prophesied again for breath to enter them. Some breakthroughs come in stages, family. Don't stop declaring God's promises at the first sign of movement. You got to keep prophesying until you see that thing completed and looking like what God has said in its full manifestation. I challenge you this week to change.

Remember, family, your words, when aligned with God's words, have the power to bring life to dead situations. As we close today's show, I want to leave you with this final thought. No matter what you're facing, God is calling you higher. Just as we're about to hear in this uplifting song by Anthony Brown and Group Therapy, it is time to

Jacalyn Carr Show. I am Jacalyn Carr, and it's been my honor to spend this time with you. Remember to check out my brand new single, Don't Faint, wherever you stream music. Tag me and let me know how it's blessing your life. Again, the name of it is Don't Faint. Until next time, family, remember, you are chosen, you are anointed, and you are destined for greatness.

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1: Corinne Hawthorne in her prayers. I saw she posted up on Instagram that she got injured. I don't know exactly what happened, but she's doing well. Coming up, Tavola Man Live, Free Fight. I'm Sonya Blakey. 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
1: Come on and join the choir. They singing good, right? Chicago Mass, my soul says yes. I'm looking for my sopranos, altos, tenors, bass. It's Sonia Blakey on this first Sunday of August. Come on in the room. Right now, Marvin Sapp, praise him in advance.

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1: Coming up, Micah Stepley, Take My Life, Holiness, Holiness. I'm thinking about the song. I'm Sonya Blakey. You know I get excited on Sundays. It's all about church for me. Come on and shout out your first lady on this first Sunday.
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1: Donna Lawrence coming up in 5 minutes. 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Your request for Ricky Dillard, Open My Eyes. It's Sonya Blakey. I love it that you're reaching out to me, shouting out to first ladies on this first Sunday.
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0: Cool. I also really appreciate the way that she writes music and plays music and everything, so she's dope. I like ASAP Rocky, I like ASAP Ferg too. So yeah, there's a lot of things I'm into.
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0: Fred Hammond keeps it fresh, featuring the Choir Room, Love Never Fails. Fred was with the Winans, Commission, Radical for Christ. I love all his music. I'm Sonya Blakey. We are pressing through on this Sunday morning. Keep the praises up, y'all. We got Sounds of Blackness coming up with Optimistic and Byron Cage. I will bless the Lord.
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I tell you, I can't hold my peace. He's been so good. That's music from Kenny Lewis and Charles Jenkins. I'm Tracy Bethea. Happy Sunday to you and yours. It's Richard Smallwood with Total Praise.

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1: Yes, that's one of my favorites from Jonathan Nelson, I Believe. Tracy Bethay with you on a beautiful Sunday. It's the new single from Anthony Brown and Group Therapy with Always Be Good.

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1: 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Thank you, Lord. I'm Tracy Bethay, and so glad that we had a chance to make this one of our iHeartRadio exclusive world premieres. 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How you doing on this beautiful Sunday? Tracy Bethay, glad to be with you. A little stuffy on today, but you know what? I'm glad about it. I'm glad I'm here, right? On the way, we've got more of your favorite gospel hits. Yeah, up next hour, music from Uncle Charlie Wilson, who we're continuing to pray for. Yeah, I understand that he's been a little down, but he's recuperating, praise God, and still doing his concerts and still in the middle of the concert singing God's praises. That's what I'm talking about. Singing I'm Blessed. Yeah. We'll go back with the Wynans. Got some Tamla Man with Live, Breathe, Fight on the way. And I'm going to tell you how you can get a hold of $1,000.
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3: 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So I just definitely want to be doing music. You know, I want people to be still connecting with me in so many ways. I hope to continue to probe people's minds, like, you know, push people's minds in new directions, because that's a big part of who I am, too.
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I know that you know that you are blessed. We're blessed. I'm Tracy Bethay, delighted to be in your company. Tamla Mann is standing by. Here's a classic from The Winans and Tomorrow.

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Work it out. 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
2: Well, I had to bring it up to 98. But the message still is the same. Cause whatever you need is over here at the table. 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

Nobody does it like your inspiration station, 95.7 Hallelujah FM. It's Richard Smallwood at the table. Happy Sunday to you and yours. I'm Tracy Bethay. It's time to walk down memory lane and sing along with some classic songs from the Prince of Gospel. Here's the church medley from John P. Key.

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0: 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Gospel music's greatest night, bringing together the genre's most celebrated artists, trailblazers, and rising stars for an unforgettable evening of worship, inspiration, and world-class performances. This year's ceremony will also recognize two of gospel music's most influential voices with special honors celebrating their extraordinary impact on the genre. Tasha Cobbs Leonard will be presented with the Aretha Franklin Icon Award, honoring her remarkable career, global influence, and powerful legacy as one of the most transformative worship leaders and recording artists of her generation. Additionally, Pastor Mike Jr. will receive the Thomas A. Dorsey Most Notable Achievement Award, recognizing his groundbreaking contributions to gospel music, chart-topping success, and unwavering commitment to expanding the reach of the gospel through innovation and ministry. Together, these prestigious honors celebrate two artists whose music, leadership, and faith continue to inspire millions around the world. The 41st Annual Stellar Gospel Music Awards will be hosted by Kirk Franklin and will take place Saturday, August 15th in Charlotte, North Carolina at the Spectrum Center. I'm Tracy Bethay, and that's a look at the Gospel Truth and Gospel News, honey.
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1: Yeah, nothing like a good reminder. 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Anoint your house and remind yourself that everything is going to be all right. I'm Tracy Bethay. Glad to be in your company. Got PJ Morton and Mercy on the way. Here's Evelyn Turntine AET with Work It Out.
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1: That is the latest single from PJ Morton. It's from the Saturday Night, Sunday Morning double CD. And it is also a part of this Saturday Night, Sunday Morning tour of PJ Morton that I strongly suggest that you check out. It's absolutely phenomenal. Yes, it is. I'm Tracy Bethea, glad to be in your company. A beautiful Sunday to you and yours. It is the second day of August. Woo, brand new month. Yeah. Well, the Philadelphia 76ers and Philly are welcoming LeBron James with open arms. Yeah, the team, they made their announcement that, yep,

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1: That's living legend Vanessa Bell Armstrong, who loves to drive fast. I remember that in an interview that we did. She said she loves to drive fast. That's We Sing Glory. I'm Tracy Bethay. So glad to be in your company. Got your birthdays coming up. Here's Maverick City Music and Run to You.

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1: It's music from Maverick City Music and Run to You. I'm Tracy Bethay, glad to be in your company on this beautiful Lord's Day. It's the second day of August 2026. A beautiful Sunday indeed, and we've got some birthdays to celebrate. Gotta kick things off saying happy blessed birthday to, he's an amazing gifted musician, producer, songwriter, Keenan Gerard Shotwell is celebrating on today. Happy birthday, Keenan. Blessings to you. He's such an amazing man of God. I love him. Edward Bogard, happy birthday to you, entrepreneur. Also, Dewan Grimes is celebrating. Kia Alexander, happy birthday to you. Erica Wilburn is celebrating on today. Tasha Miller, happy birthday to you. And maybe you've got a birthday or an anniversary on this Sunday, August 2nd. Listen, we just want to say blessings to you. Coming up, more of your favorite gospel hits.
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1: I tell you, I love that song from Tasha Page Lockhart. I am different. I'm not the same. I'm Tracy Bethay. Glad to be in your company. Ty Trippett is on the way. Also, music from Commission. Here's Running Back to You.

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0: God says money answereth all things. And it's time for back to school. And it's something always happening. Car repairs, home improvements, medical bills. Bills. Did I say bills? Yeah, we want to give you a shot at $1,000. I want to know, what would you do with a grand in your hand?
1: This is Diane Adams from Jackson, Mississippi. I didn't win the $1,000 last year, but I'm asking God for double this year. I am expecting to win that $1,000. Hallelujah! Hallelujah!
0: Come on here, sister. All right now, Jackson, Mississippi, stand up. Sister says, I didn't win last year, but I'm expecting God to give me double. What does William Murphy say? Double for your trouble? Yeah, well, we give you a chance to win. We give you nine chances. Nine chances every weekday, Monday through Friday. You will hear a keyword around the top of the hour. When you hear that keyword, you enter it on this station's website for your chance at $1,000. So, yeah. The winning kicks back off tomorrow morning at 9 a.m. Central. And I still want to know, what would you do with a grand in your hand?
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0: 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It's Judith Kristen McAllister, like the dew in the morning. I'm Tracy Bethay. So glad to be in your company. Here's Lashae Knox and Ernest Pugh with Right There.
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1: Yes, Lord, through it all, we made it. Somehow we made it. That's gospel storyteller Dorothy Norwood. I'm Tracy Bethay. Here's Anthony Evans and You're Not Finished.

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1: Yes, God has so much in store for you. 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
2: This is James Williams. 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
1: 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Love our Hallelujah listeners all over the world. Just wanted to wish us all a blessed week. How about that? 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

95.7 Hallelujah FM. It's all right to get your praise on. That's Dietrich Haddon, Reuben Studdard, and Mary Mary. That's why I love them like I do. Happy Sunday to you and yours. Here's Luther Barnes and God's Grace.

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1: I love this song. He inhabits the praises of his people. I love this Bishop T.D. Jackson, the Potter's House Mass Choir. Let's just praise the Lord. I'm Tracy Bethay. Happy Sunday to you and yours. Here is the group Fire with I Can Count.

0: 95.7 Hallelujah FM, Memphis Inspiration Station. I tell you, I watch these young men grow up into some amazing God-gifted men of God. And they are continuing to sing God's praises to draw young souls to Christ. Yep, that's the group Fire with I Can Count on You. I'm Tracy Bethay, and I want to say thank you. Thanks so much for sharing a portion of your Sunday with me this first Sunday in the month of August. Yeah. I pray that something was said or played to uplift your spirits, to keep you happy, to keep you smiling, just to make it through this day. So before we get out of here, how about we wind down on this Sunday? Today's inspirational quote says, "A little progress each day adds up to big results." We're taking it just one day at a time. And a little progress each day adds up to big results. You let that minister to your hearts. And thanks so much for listening.
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1: Love the Lord with all your heart, all your mind, and all of your soul. Kim Harper Johnson with you. Happy Sun. Yay. It's a blessing to be together on the first Sunday of August 2026. All right now. Thanks so much for listening in. 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Yes. Encourage somebody else with the word. It won't return void.

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through right now. Some broken family, broken fellowship, broken friendship, broken bodies. The Bible says if we just go to Him, brokenness, broken heart, contrite spirit, He will in no wise cast us aside. When I think about all of these diseases that's plaguing our land, AIDS, cancer, tuberculosis, kidney diseases, I don't care how many diseases there are, there's an answer. You see, double jeopardy gives you the answer. You got to come up with the question, is that right? We don't have to come up with the answer because we already know that Christ is.

crowd who

0: nobody does it like your inspiration station, 95.7 Hallelujah FM. Love covers a multitude of sin. We know, right? For God so loved the world, he gave his only begotten son, that whosoever believes in him will not perish, but have everlasting life. Kim Harper Johnson with you. Yeah, I got John P. Key and New Life, Jesus is Real. Brianna Bobineau, I Will Wait. Well, today, August 2nd, all day long, a special day on the national calendar. Hashtag National Sisters Day. It's always the first Sunday in August, celebrating the unique bond between sisters. And this particular set of siblings, you know, embrace moments that make them laugh and cry, but they do it together, you know. Although they may not always agree, sisters have each other's backs. Whether it's a biological sister or God sister, it's good to have a sister. Your bestie, right? Yeah, sisters, take pictures, post it all over your social media platforms everywhere, and make memories together, all right? It's hashtag National Sisters Day. Enjoy.
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